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2: 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Department of Education. Nyakamo oho, moe adik, ask library, up tlnation-nsn.gov, a mo oho, chmaichi baiche smachim, hanumbro, hutas coxi.

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My Hagugat Abig, Wildlife Vegetation Management, Chipkan Ki Uumajim, Hutas Kok Sikork, Waik, Kikik, Waik, Humako, Hutasp, Humako, Humako, Amoshi Aho, Papuk, Catherine.Beard, Uptil Nation,

You're tuned in to the Drive Home Vitamix Show with your host B. We're here for this Thursday, our double shot day. So we just start off this hour, a couple tunes, some Native Creed, Love and War, Cumbia, Down South, Guayra. For your Drive Home show for this Thursday, I wanted to mention about the meals for kids and teens 0 to 18. Breakfast and lunch June 1st to June 18th. The following places will be serving breakfast and lunch for children this summer. You got the Indian Oasis Primary School, Grab and Go Meals.

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San Lucy, some friends right there with the Waira and the Cumbia. We heard some South Image.

So back there, a couple of tunes from the Cisco Band for your Thursday drive home show. And real quick, get the PSA regarding the mountain lions coming from the Thunder Mountain Nation Department of Natural Resources Wildlife and Vegetation Management Program. PSA, living with mountain lions. Autumn legend and lore teaches that the puma conqueror is a very mean but skillful hunter. I would need to share the druid with these powerful predators because they have an important ecological role in our environment. So some safety tips right here. If you're out hiking or walking out there, hike or walk in groups. Supervise small children and elders. Be loud. Be loud. Make noise when you are outside. Keep small pets indoors or on a leash. Trim landscaping around your home. Do not feed wildlife. Do not leave standing water sources. Do not leave food outside. So just some tips right there regarding mountain lions. So yeah, be careful. I remember I saw one right here, right outside the station long time ago when I used to work till 10. And I was heading home at 10. And it was a baby mountain lion just chilling. And there I was just parked there watching it. Then I said, I should go. The mama's probably nearby. So I took off. So yeah, be careful. And so now we got some jams by American Indians, Balance Wheeler and Company coming up. So here you go. It's the Autumn Holding Network.

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I'm Observation. Come on now. Another edition of the Reds Cowboys Show right here. Prime time.

0: Hey, here we go. Team number 9, let's get in like 10 months, 8 seconds out. Come on, let's go.
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6: This is

Morning Yoke Network. Welcome to the show, Tahunautum Nation streamers, right here in the hills of Juwak, Arizona. That's right. Kicking things off right here, some JC Ghost Riders in the Sky. And we also had the Duwa Riders Western Medley. And that was on behalf of my brother Tony. I did mention him in my post from a memory that popped up this morning. And thinking of him all day today, thinking of my playlist. And I told myself, well, you know what? This is telling me that I need to play some native tracks tonight. So that's all in our playlist tonight, Tahunautum Nation. So stay tuned. Again, welcome to the show. Hope you all enjoy. And enjoy the ride. This is Fred right here for you, bringing it to you live. Stay tuned. Tahunautum Nation Network.

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What about that lineup right there? Definitely Tony's lineup, right? Ronnie Millsap coming in right there. What goes on when the sun goes down? Riz Cowboys, that's what was on, right? Waylon Jennings was also there. Are you sure? Hank Done It This Way. And of course, Bocephus himself right there with Family Tradition. And we also had the Bellamy Brothers, Let Your Love Flow, and the Highwaymen right here. Our first 30 minutes of the Reyes Cowboys Show, bringing it to you live once again right up here in Joac, and definitely having a good time. And we are going to squeeze in some native tracks right here in this hour and close out with more in my second. So stay tuned. This is a special Reyes Cowboys Show in loving memory of my bro Tony. Here we go. Let's do it again. Doug Kershaw, Had Not Been For My Who. Come on. You know the song. Had Not Been For My Sally Joe. That's right. Here we go.

Oh, Moon Yoke Network, Doug Stone. 1997 was the year. A jukebox with the country song. Oh, yes, you got to love that one there. You know, I saw a jukebox just not too long ago. Well, I saw it after we had got done eating. And I said, man, I didn't even see this jukebox here. I guess I was too hungry. Although I could have been playing some music while I was eating my dinner. I forget where I was at. We were somewhere out there, maybe out on the road somewhere. But yeah, I just thought about that when I saw the title of this song right here, A Jukebox with the Country Song. I'm pretty sure it had a couple of them in there. But anyway, Donna Hotham Nation, Reyes Cowboy Show right here, just kind of reminiscing, going back to the 80s, the 90s, of course, and thinking about my bro right here, Tony. And yes, definitely having a good time tonight. Party crowd was also there. David Lee Murphy. And we started out with My Sally Joe, Doug Kershaw. Let's do a few more right here, and then we'll get into some native tracks right here, coming back to the top of the hour. Burn Joaquin, Buffy Hayachuk, Sukik Masik Tash Bamui. Yes, today's her birthday, and we are celebrating right here with the Rez Cowboy Show. So stay tuned out the Hood and Yoke Network.

Race Cowboy Show. Oh, yes. You got to love him. Some DY right here for us. Little sister. I'm sending that one out to Kuri Akimur D. Buffy Haichuk. She said, what are you going to play for me tonight? And I know D is a big Dwight Yoakam fan. So there you go. That one was for you. Also, right there in the mix, we had some Sammy Kershaw, Anywhere But Here. And Tracy Byrd starting off that set there with Holding Heaven. Again, some awesome 80s music for us there. You know, I'm jumping into my native tracks, and it's been a while since I played some native tracks right here on Fred's edition of the Rez Cowboy Show. But they're right here with me tonight, and it's a pleasure to play them for you. If you ask me, what is your one favorite song off of the top of your head, Fred, that you can tell me that reminds you of your brother Tony? And I would have to say it was this song right here, and it was always Waylon Jennings. And I know Steve Earle and Johnny Cash also covered this song, but it was always Waylon Jennings, and I'll never forget this. So here you go, bro. This is going out to you. Just the Boys, our native track, Southern Hootenanny Network.

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Yes, you gotta love some Kenny Chesney right here. Also, Jason Aldean switching gears right here in my second hour, Tohono O'odham Nation. I remember I went to Kenny Chesney in Phoenix, Arizona, and that was one of his new releases back at that time, about 2019. And Jason Aldean also right there. I've seen Jason a couple of times in concert. Always definitely a good time. Never a dull moment, right? Of course, Tohono O'odham Nation, I'm right here with you, bringing it to you live on the O'odham Hoorainneoc Network. What about some Blackberry Smoke? One Horse Town, sending this out to Akjin Maricopa. Are you with me? Of course you are. Here we go.

Putting Out Network, Bradley Currington. We are the night, Thunop Nation again. Transition right there with Tony and Fritz, Reyes Cowboys Show. Alan Jackson was also there, Papa Top. And starting out with some Billy Jack with, who was that I had there for you? Boy, I just wiped out a couple of songs there. Blackberry Smoke, One Horse Town. And I remember I was talking about concerts. I went to Billy Currington at the Arizona State Fair. I went to go to the fair just to see Billy in concert there. And then not too long ago, just a few years back, I went to see this great artist right here. When my brother Tony passed on, I still miss him now, but I was really, really, really missing him when he left us, and one of his greatest artists was Steve Earle. And so I went and made my way to Talking Stick Arena, Talking Stick Casino, and listened to Steve Earle that one memorable night. And it went something like this. Right, Tony? You were there with me. Fearless Heart. Stay tuned. Automotive Network.

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Morning York Network Race Cowboy Show. Great on Autumn Nation. But I'm going to take you all the way back to the top of the hour with some native tracks closing out this edition of the Rez Cowboy Show. Again, it was my pleasure. And again, thank you for all your support and your love for our show. Until tomorrow, 7 a.m., I'll be right back here with you. So we're going to take it back to the top again with some native tracks. Stay tuned on the Puerto Rico Network.

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I guess I'm pretty glad that you're alone. You said she's scared of me? I mean, I don't see what she sees, but maybe it's 'cause I'm wearing your

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From way back in the day, Cherry Bomb by the Rock and Rollers, The Runaways, an all-female band that came out onto the scene and just blew everybody away. Joan Jett, Kim Fowley, and Cherry Curry, who sang the lead vocals, from Los Angeles, California in 1976. And that song was the debut single by the band, and it is one of the best debut singles of all time. It peaked at number 6 on the Billboard, bumbling under Hot 100, and was also ranked as 52 on VH1's Greatest Hard Rock Songs of All Time. Julian Taylor here. We're going to be spinning something from an artist by the name of Iola from Russia. And the song is called Homemade. It's performed by a folk electro-pop group, a trio actually, that was formed in Ufa. Julian Taylor here. I'm your host on the Jukebox, and we've got a song coming up from J. Lee Wolf. We also have Kane on with Refugee. And from Montreal, we've got a song from Dominique Fizame and Sin Apson. It's called Stand Tall. It's from 2022. It appears as a standalone single on Global Music Volume 2. And here it is on the Jukebox.

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I'm just, you know, I'm really grateful for you in my life because it's been difficult. And I guess I passed a lot of that on to you. And we're doing the best we can, and life's awesome.

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From Stratford-based artist Dana Manning, A Dream Lives in Your Heart, a brand new release from the artist who's been on the scene for quite some time. This song was co-produced with Derek Downham, who's also been on the scene for a long time. And I've known them ever since I was a kid. Both have been working really hard at music and continue to amaze. Julian Taylor here. I'm your host. You're listening to The Jukebox. And we've got something from Dierks Bentley. What was I thinking? This is from Phoenix, Arizona, and he is a country artist who has been on the scene ever since the early 2000s. Here is What Was I Thinking on The Jukebox.

That is music from David LaRonde, and he is from Lake Temagami, which is in northern Ontario. I've been to Lake Temagami a few times, actually. When I was a kid, we did some wonderful canoe trips up there. It's a wicked place to go visit. He's a Canadian Indigenous songwriter from a place that just breathes in his music, and I hope you enjoy the song, I Know I Can Fly. I did. Before that, Brent Thomas Diabo, Storms Come Rolling In. Splits his time between Toronto, and Nashville these days, but he's originally from Ganawage. And that is a 2021 release. It reminds me of Sturgill Simpson and also Steve Earle's son, Justin Towns Earle, who I'm a huge fan of. So lovely to hear Brent on the show again. Now, it's brand new music from one of the Beasties, Mike D, Witch Up. This is the first release from a Beastie in over a decade since Adam's passing. It's got a cool beat, I dig it, and it's fun. Hope you enjoy it too. Here it is on the jukebox.

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It's not always there, it needs an introspection. Hey, check the connection.

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That is Lydia Prasad from Low Light, her 2019 release, Let Me Show You. What a record that is, honestly. She blows me away every time she puts something out, and I just want more people to hear Lydia Prasad. She performs with Dwayne Gretzky often, but on her own, she is a force of nature and one of my favorite Toronto artists for sure. Julian Taylor here, and you are listening to The Jukebox. We have music coming up from an artist who is based in both Pittsburgh and Nigeria. It is Tunde Adebimbe, and the song is called Drop. It came out last year. This is an American musician and singer-songwriter and actor, as well as visual artist. He came to America as a Nigerian immigrant with his parents, and they split the time between both. Rapper Nij B is on the show from LaRange, Saskatchewan, and recently Nij won a award in Louisiana. I ran into him at Pearson International Airport, and he was carrying a big old trophy for a rap award that he won down there. So congratulations. Also, Blessing Ofor is on the show. That's coming up from Nashville, Tennessee. This is also a Nigerian-born artist that sings gospel and contemporary Christian music. We're going to play a song called My Tribe by Blessing Ofor coming up just after The Spinners. Yes, I'll Be Around. What a sound. From Detroit, Michigan, USA, Motor City, Motown City. It's The Spinners right here on The Jukebox.

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And sharing music from that generation right here on the Autumn Hoedernoot Network. Trick the Winnick. 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

0: 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Box Kikik Sient Waikowuk Komchkud Wausit Karishon Kikik Hutus Chutp Waik Kik.
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0: 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I'm of Sapom Hita Jor Up, Kjup Sapomai Ui, Haichim Hook, Amamui, Mamani Miaki, Kjup Sapohanam Kid of Apak, Snap, Kjig Wick, Apoy Hanye, Apapaka Ohanupuki, Mashut NAAFnow.org. 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Skugtash, Tremag, Trimobi Chuk, my Humakotash, Mohaichuk, Martin J. Antone, Chins, Weardos, Hashin Bakamashat, Hutas Poyakuint, Kokmir Kokochut, Serik Tagyo, Kaijamuk Kihim. I'm Jarrett Jose Ki. I'm Hooky Jim Keek, Francis Antone Butt. I'm Amishmat Ustamam Ora Iserik. I'm Bajuk Bar John. Kamihimaka Ora Iserik. Bajuk Osarik Julian Lopez. Nyodam Kamikok Ora. Tamjuk Kamukam Waik Ustamam Ora. Tamjuk. I'm Hagugu Sukhumachkam. Kamikok Ora. Tamjuk. I'm just doing this. I come from a project officer. Why cost mom order? I'm a joke. Come geek. Why cost mom order? I'm a joke. I'm just doing this. I come here. I'm a place near them. Geek. Why cost mom order? I'm a joke. Hot us order. I'm a joke. I'm a hair. I'm kind of work. Walk your tag your hearing. It's a trimbupo joke. I'm a mojit. Abamjiduk Healthy Autumn Promotion Program, Mushut Summer Nights Zumbathon, Weirdos, Hashinibakamashat, Hutas Poyquint, Kok Mir Koko Chutp, Kok Ora Tap, Ambojo, My Shoshon Chutp Ora, Hudun, Amokam Gigik Ora, Stuhugam, Kahuak, Mopkuk Kabor Chichu the Kutki, Idamambo Majun, Deidre Adaki, Chigyavet, Ventura. 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Mosmachit Mumtadia by Haichuk. Ambacho Ida Amhawam. Huma Mamumku. Humaskokumachu. Humamu. Haichu Mohupuwa. But people hate you about a week, don't know them do it. Ktuusi jidam, matamai hawam, tkumbaju ita atash.
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Awesome. New York Network, Skook, Sadik, Don, Autumn Nation, Weirdos, Weirdos, Weirdos, Weirdos. One more time, right here for us on our Friday morning, Don, Autumn Nation. Friday, Friday, right? Well, I got my coffee. I'm just waiting for my donut now. Happy National Donut Day, Don Autumn Nation. So hopefully you picked one up or picked some up on your way in. Don Autumn Nation, starting out right here with our Nyad. Beast in the Mall, wrapping it up there for us. And we also had Sunny and Cristo Narcho, Yorukamatuak, Danny Lopez, but Creation Song, and we started out with that Masik Nyi, the Masi Up, right here for our weirdos. Hur Nyadam, Nyak, Jinhui Jukuda, Don Autumn Nation, Wuko, Wustamam, Wuko, Wustamam, Kumbias Mas Kumbias, right here on our Friday. We only got 2 hours, so let's get dancing. Happy Friday, Don Autumn Nation. Here we go. Let's start out with some American Indians. Group Passion also there. P-Dub also on the way. Stay tuned.

KOHN 91.9 FM sells KOHH 90.7 FM San Lucie. Ah, yes, let's get this party started. Ooh-wee, some P-Dab, Takeaway Cumbia. Still get the guinea. And again, we had Group Passion right there. And starting out with the American Indians, the Autumn Nation, Friday, right here for June 5th, 2026 again. Happy National Donut Day. What is your favorite donut? What are you picking out of that variety box of donuts? I am going to pick out the chocolate Long John. That's what I'm picking out. The chocolate Long John. Do I have a second choice? Yeah, sure. Why not? I'll take the glazed. I'll take the simple glazed donut looking right at me right here. Shy goof kajik friend. Anyway, where's my D-back fans? Are y'all still out there in the streets partying? Like it was 1990. Look at the Tehaguk. The championship. I'm sure you're out there partying like that because you just beat the champions right there last night. 3-2 was the score. So y'all lucky that the Dodgers didn't bring it on you with the 3 in a row right there. So they split the series there, 2-2. Of course, they won their first game, and the Dodgers came back and won 2 in a row. And last night, the D-backs take it back. The Diamondbacks struck back. Oh, we go. Let's take a look at our weekend forecast on Autumn Nation. Ooh, it's going to be a hot one if you're out there, out and about. Again, take care of your guests out there. Last week, we were out in Tupawa for the Holy Cross St. Mary's Feast, Blessed Mary. And I'll tell you what. Talk about taking care of their guests out there. I was sitting there after we had performed and we ate. And so it just kind of sat right there along the Uksha. And I was watching the guys. And that huge ice chest that was like right there by the tent. Soon it was running low of water. They were over there cutting up some cases of water and throwing them back in and refilling it back up. So, yeah, take care of your guests out there if you're having a celebration and it's 101 on Saturday. Ooh-wee. Get them some shade. That's another thing. Some shade. If you got canopies, your community's got canopies, by all means, hopefully you requested those canopies to keep your guests in the shade. Sometimes we go to performances and there's no shade. We got to just sit in the sun. But nonetheless, still have a good time, right? 101 for today, Tahna Autumn Nation. There is some wind from the southeast at 5 to 10. And tonight, 66 is our low. Wind still there, 8 to 14 from the west-southwest. And for your Shawi. Don't forget, Fred's got a morning show on Saturdays. You can catch me there again, 6 a.m. start time. And 101 will be our high for Saturday. And south-southeast wind, 8 to 15. And for your Saturday night, 67. Domingo, Domic, 98. Maybe a little bit of cool down, but it's still hot. 98. And wind from the south at 10 to 17. You know, when we get those winds from the south, you know what that means, right? Our monsoons come from the south, way down south. So, it's supposed to be a wet one. So, be prepared, be ready
for that monsoon season. It's just around the corner. Tohono O'odham Nation, we're just a few weeks away before the rains get here. So, yes, take care of your humachkam. Take care of yourself out there. I'll tell you what, I'm feeling a little rowdy right here this morning because it's my Friday. It's your Friday, too. Are you feeling rowdy? You got that donut in your hand right now? Take a bite for me. Let's do this right here. Some Whiskey Myers. Why not? American Outlaws. Aaron Tippin. Also right here with that Weirdo Snooty. Tohono O'odham Nation. Y'all be safe out there. Have a good time. Be productive. We got one more day. We got 8 more hours. And we are yubba dubba doing out of here. O'odham Nation. Stay tuned.

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Fred right here on your Friday morning. Tahna Autumn Nation. Tahna Autumn Legislative Council General Session. Day 4 for them. 9 a.m. Tahna Autumn Nation. Come on out. Let's dance right here. We don't got much time. Well, for my local listeners anyway. So stay tuned on Autumn Nation. Here we go. Some light cumbia. Project cumbia. Stay tuned, Autumn Hodinyok. Here we go.

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Podyok Network, Musica Tribe, The Beast, Cumbia, right here, another three in a row, top of the hour, and we also had Two Rivers right in there with that damn it, Cumbia. What a name, right? Who named that one anyway? NC also there starting out this one for us. Right here at the top of the hour. Cumbia Sentimentos. So we got our cumbia fix, right? We're done with cumbias? No? You want more? Don Otto Nation, our legislative council, will begin their meeting here at the top of the hour, 9 a.m. Asha masma ami imjun git dehumai tako apya tako tako tako tako tako tako tako that they were on recess until today, so they're back with us 9 a.m. Just a quick public service announcement. This came in yesterday afternoon. Conversations with the fifth and sixth generation of Beefmasters founding family. Beefmasters. What do you think? Are you a Beefmaster? Where's my butchers? Maybe you're a Beefmaster. 9 a.m. to 12 p.m. Atramahaychuk Martis. Martis. I see I can't talk. I don't think I should be doing public service announcements and just playing cumbias mas cumbias, right? No, I'm kidding. It's on Tuesday, June 23rd. Achamonam, right over here at the Autumn Language Center building, Don Autumn Community College, East Campus. Beefmaster history and their application to desert ranching. And that is by Lorenzo Lesader. I hope I'm saying that right. Lesader, CEO of Isa Beast, a Beefmasters. Still thinking of the beast. And anyway, technology hex to improve performance in a desert environment. And that is by Bo Lesader, operations manager for Isa Beefmasters. So yes, go see the Beefmasters right over there at the Don Autumn Community College on Tuesday, June 23rd. That's a small room. We might get a lot of our own Beastmasters fill up the room there. If it's the same conference room that I've been in before. But they'll be over there. Again, 23rd of June. Let's get back in it, Don Autumn Nation. George also told me he's feeling rowdy. Right, George? What do you got for us? Come on, bring it. Let me hear it. You got your Friday song? All right. Don Autumn Nation, straight at 8 right here for you. Stay tuned. This is Fred on your Weirdos.

0: 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Morning Yoke Network, KOHN 91.9 FM, Sal's KOHH 90.7 FM, Son of Lucy, yes, Fred, banging his head right here, still feeling rowdy, Don Autumn Nation. I'm going to be rowdy for 30 more minutes, is that okay? Yes, Iron Man was also right there with some classic Black Sabbath. Ooh-wee, talk about the 80s right there. OMG. Let's take one more look right here at the forecast for your weekend on Autumn Nation. And then we're going to switch over and I'm going to link in on the go-to for our big meeting today. From the Don Autumn Legislative Council General Session. So hopefully they are all out there and ready to go. Presenters, ready to go. But before I do, with Don Autumn Nation, public service announcement, a little change of date and location for one of them that we were sharing already. Revised. This is the Monsoon Madness, a workshop brought to you by the Don Autumn Nation Department of Public Safety Office of Emergency Management in conjunction with the National Weather Service. So instead of the 15th, they're having it on June 16th. Let me see, what's that date there? Tuesday. It's going to be on a Tuesday morning. Yes, Tuesday morning. And again, change of location. It will be in San Javier at the Toca Community Building. Way over there on Hujut Hashan Walk, 2643 West Hujut Hashan Walk, Chukshon Arishon. And start time is at 10 a.m. Open to all community workers and community members. Machire Kaku, Vyaschego, Machu Bache Smachim, Hanumbro. 520-471-2643, or you can use the QR code there to register. I'm on widget. Lightning safety, thunderstorm, downburst winds, driving in dust storms, and flash flood safety are some of the item agendas there on the agenda topics. You know, one time I attended one in Santa Rosa. They came down to our multi-purpose building, the National Weather Service, and they did a presentation, and I went to that. And they actually gave us a little device where you can actually measure the rainstorm, how much rain fell in your area. And it's just a little, like a I don't guess you can call it like a cylinder. And it's got numbers, gauges, numbers on there. And you just set it somewhere out there when the monsoons hit. And you, before the storm starts, you set it out there. And it fills up with the rainwater. And then once it kind of, I guess rain kind of slows down, then you can go over there and check the measurement of the rain. And what you're supposed to also do is register with National Weather Service, and they'll give you a code when you register. So when you call in your rain measurement, the National Weather Service will highlight your location. Like, let's say on the news station with the weather, how they tell you how much rain has fallen, and they get it from them. They get it from National Weather Service, like the news stations. So like KGAN9 or KOLD, it'll have Santa Rosa and it'll have the rain measurements there. Or it'll have Covered Wells and it'll have the measurements from Covered Wells. So that's how we were told at that time anyway. It was a while back. It was a while back, probably like 10 years back when I attended one of their what are they calling it? I don't think they call it monsoon madness, but it was a presentation by National Weather Service. Anyway, I better just get to my forecast and more music, right? Got about 20 minutes for the top of the hour. See who else is feeling rowdy on Fred's playlist. Maybe Elvis is feeling rowdy. We'll see. We'll see. Today, Tahona Autumn Nation, 101 is our high and wind, 5 to 13 southeast. And for tonight, 66. And for your shower, Tahona Autumn Nation, 101, 67 are low. And again, wind still there, 8 to 15 on your Saturday and Sunday, 98. Sunday fun day, right? Sunday, 10 to 17. They're going to go swimming this weekend. Can Fred go swimming too? I don't know what my weekend looks like. I might be going into Tucson tomorrow. So we'll see. All right, Elvis. We're going to bring him back right here. Elvis, Bill is also right here. Stay tuned, Tahona Autumn Nation. I got one more break before we get on out of here. Another set of cumbias, mas cumbias for you on your weirdos. Autumn Hurinyok.
1: Well, it's one.

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King in the can and the Marlboro man. Jack and Jim were a few good men. Where you learn how to kiss and cuss and fight too. Better watch out for the boys in blue. And all this small town, he said, she said. Ain't it funny how rumors spread like I know something y'all don't know. Man, that talk is getting old. You better mind your business, man. Watch your mouth before I have to knock that loud mouth out. I'm tired of talking, man. Y'all ain't listening. Them old

Voting Yoke Network, Jason Aldean. Oh, yes. Driving on them dirt roads later on today. Dirt Road Anthem, Thon Altham Nation. John Party was also there. Dirt on My Boots, a little remix for us. Well, I got less than a minute, so just going to hit you with some public service announcements, community announcements. Couple of save the dates for you, but we'll start out with this one here. Free meals for kids, teens, and kids 0 to 18 years old. 0. I don't know if 0 can eat anything yet. Maybe they'll provide some milk for them. Right? I know of a zero-year-old. Maybe he'll go there now, see what they got for them. But anyway, Indian Oasis Primary School grab-and-go meals will be served in front of the school. Breakfast, 8 a.m. to 9 a.m. Ooh, you got a few more minutes. Lunch will be provided also, same location, 11 to 12. And grab-and-go meals, children do not need to be present. Again, I still don't understand that. But anyway, Indian Oasis Intermediate School, breakfast, 7:30 a.m. to 8:30 a.m. So 1 hour, 1 hour only. And don't forget, maybe on Monday you can catch them there. And lunch hour, you can catch them for lunch hour, 11 a.m. to 1 p.m. And over at the Sales Recreation Center, breakfast, 9 a.m. to 10 a.m., and lunch, 11:30 to 12. So again, big shout out to the BUSD district there for that, for the art. And summer reading will return June 26th. Unearth a Story, June 15th through to the 29th, 2026, Monday and Thursday at the Veterans Affairs Office. Register or call, email the library for children 4 to 14 plus. Space are limited. And Benito Garcia Library 2026 Summer Reading Program. Benito Library Program, Thon Altham Nation Department of Education, 520-383-5756 is the number. Again, 520-383-5756. And their email, ask library@tlnation-nsn.gov. And then last but not least, where's all my bikers? You want to ride? You want to do the El Tour de Res? Skoden. Save the date, September 12th. This is a fall event right here for us. September 12th, 2026. TBA on the location. Also, Masmachidin, this is coming from Marlinda Francisco. You can certainly email marlinda.francisco@tlnation-nsn.gov or arlo.ines. Is it Ines or Ines? I think it's Ines. I-N-N-I-S at tlnation-nsn.gov and damina.jose@tlnation-nsn.gov. Again, September El Tour. Gary Thon Altham Nation, let's do this right here. I want y'all to come out, dance with Fred right here with the elephant. We'll do some elephant moves, right? You got your elephant move? Come on, show me. I'll show you mine if you show me yours. Sueros, sueros, sueros, cumbias mas cumbias, Thon Altham Nation. We'll talk to you tomorrow morning at 6 a.m. This is going to be it for me. Council is coming up next. Y'all be safe. Have an awesome weekend. And stay cool out there. Fred's Morning Show. It's good to have Fred on the show, right? Of course. All the morning, y'all. Stay tuned.

0: society you're living on, event assumes all risks, including, but not limited to, illness, injury, death, or property loss, and agree not to hold the Thorn Autumn Nation, its agencies, event sponsors.
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1: 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Living with mountain lions. Mountain lions have the largest distribution of any predator in the Western Hemisphere. Mountain lions can live in all biotic communities of Arizona, including the desert floor, up through the mountains like Baba Kiri. Mountain lions are also ambush predators and prefer to stalk their prey. For those living in cougar country, please be advised, do not approach the animal. Do not turn your back towards the animal. Do not run and stand your ground. If encountered, yell, get loud, wave your arms to stay upright, and look the cougar in its eyes. If attacked, protect your head and neck. Travel in groups when possible and play a speaker when traveling alone, especially at dusk and dawn. Keep small kids and small pets inside. Ensure no water or food sources are easily accessible as they can draw mountain lions in. Mountain lions do not have a set mating season and can breed year-round. Mountain lions are generally solitary except for breeding pairs or females with kittens. Young lions will remain with their mother for up to 18 months and then disperse from their family unit. Litter mates can stay together for a few months after. Males and females are highly territorial and will often eliminate rivals from their territory. If you spot a mountain lion, please report to the WVMP ASAP. If communities are interested in a Living with Wildlife presentation, for more info, the WVMP, 520-383-1512.

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0: Skuktash hit the Papiam Jimuk, Tonatum Jewett, Rodisiki, Mamashak, Matmotakto, Comacoric Marshat, Jut P. Quint, Cockmir Cocco Jut, Ida Marshut, Volume 5, A Papak Ton Autumn Reports, Mamushim Agit, Moschem Hudia Tawikum, Hudia Bois Nuidum, Ton Autumn Reports Case Law 5 TOR 3D. Was ita matpum ahdak jumpjoik amamuhijit apapaka wupagi magina ha'ahan ita hijaga pamjinhimuk tahna atam jewut radisiki.
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2: This is a public service announcement from the Tohono O'odham Nation Department of Natural Resources, Wildlife, and Vegetation Management Program. Living with mountain lions. Mountain lions have the largest distribution of any predator in the Western Hemisphere. Mountain lions can live in all biotic communities of Arizona, including the desert floor, up through the mountains like Babakiri. Mountain lions are also ambush predators and prefer to stalk their prey. For those living in cougar country, please be advised. Do not approach the animal. Do not turn your back towards the animal. Do not run and stand your ground. If encountered, yell, get loud, wave your arms to stay upright, and look the cougar in its eyes. If attacked, protect your head and neck. Travel in groups when possible and play a speaker when traveling alone, especially at dusk and dawn. Keep small kids and small pets inside. Ensure no water or food sources are easily accessible as they can draw mountain lions in. Mountain lions do not have a set mating season and can breed year-round. Mountain lions are generally solitary except for breeding pairs or females with kittens. Young lions will remain with their mother for up to 18 months and then disperse from their family unit. Litter mates can stay together for a few months after. Males and females are highly territorial and will often eliminate rivals from their territory. If you spot a mountain lion, please report to the WVMP ASAP. If communities are interested in a Living with Wildlife presentation, for more info, the WVMP, 520-383-1512.

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1: It's good to stay back. Chimopi Chuk, my Homakotash, Mohachuk, Martin J. Anton, Chins, Weiros, Hashin Bakamashat, Hutas Poyakunt, Kokmir Kokochut, Serik Tagyo, Kaijamukim. I'm Jarrett Jose Ki. I'm Hooky Jim Keek, Francis Anton Butt. I'm Amishmat, Ustamam Ora, Iseric. I'm Bajuk Bar John. 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Bajuk Osaric, Julian Lopez. 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Tam Juk, Kamukam Waik Ustamam Ora. 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Tam Juk,
2: 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Persons attending and participating in the Zoomathon event assumes all risks, including, but not limited to, illness, injury, death, or property loss, and agree not to hold the Thon Autumn Nation, its agencies, event sponsors, and volunteers liable.

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4: 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It may apak mopihugitas, cell phone, vaping, gang, bullying, drug, or hardcore. 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That's Jacob, I'm the Moiha Aho. I'm weak, YMG, up webnet.org. Hanumbro, Abek, Hachipkan Kik, Wak, Huttas Kok Sikork, Huttas Wuk Waik, Kik, Sikork, Sikor. Och Michael David Enes, Mashabot Culture Event Coordinator, Nombroch, Huttas Gok Sikor, Huttas Wok Waik, Geek, Sikor, Huttas, oh boy, oh, Papak M. Enes, of WACnet.org. I tell my mashut Ron Felix, YMG coordinator of WACnet.org. Hodia be urit, mamta by Hanyaka by Hawamt, or Haicho Abohama, Matamatahawikam, Ida Matabohumapa, he has joik, Mahilgidas, go Sapatai Hawamta.
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4: Skagdash, ita hajjaka pepamjrimak, Thonaut Tamjewat, Komchkutki, Domestic Sexual Violence Prevention Uomajim, Matup Shamaya Hukjur, Wos. 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
5: 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Persons attending and participating in the job fair assume all risk, including but not limited to illness, injury, and death or property loss, and agree not to hold the event sponsors and volunteers liable.
6: Skiktash, the Bapiam Jimak, Wau Gilk, Hamamstimakut, Chikshan, Hamashak, Mataaha, Kokmir Chut, Kokmir Wuk, Matamahahok, which is Humachkam, Tapo Marsha, Pai Chahitak, Ethan Yamia Kopi, Hukyu. 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
0: Skakdash was Jibamui. Trehukik to the Santo Anton Chiop. A Mawaida Shawi. Hashin Bak Mashat. Kami Waiko Equint. Kok Mirko Kochut. Am Tad Mumrikut. King him. Kami Humako Ore Serik. Am Bajuk Osar. Andrea Jose Kjumajim. Kami Kok Ora. Amishmat. Itama Mahanyajur, Distant Voices for Christ, Chamjid my Pasam Chiksanto, Chamay Hanya Makmata Chinas, Amjida Hogugo Sikhumachkam, Tashut, Kok Ora, Tamjuk, Kamukam Geek, Amapias the Boys, Chamjid Geek, Tamjuk, Kamukam Geek, Hudunk, Nativeville, Kamjit Chut Ora, Hudunk, Kamukam Ustamam Ora, Stilgam, Don Autumn Popcora, Wop up. Come jit kikik ora, still come hookum humaka ora, Isiric, South Image, Mahapio Hapiaster. Yak Jimiasha Maswam Ak, I did my haichik kawum, I say herdic, pipestida, kikam, Sapa Mohaichik, Jimahinjik, Hapiast. To be a part, Mahaiha uim at Mohaichus Ninidat, Chik Chichiri, Mopohaichik, a dup.
1: 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Persons attending and participating in the Flag Retirement Ceremony 2026 assume all risk, including but not limited to illness, injury, death, or property loss, and agree not to hold the agents, event sponsors, and volunteers liable. Garachi District St. Francis Meeting Schedule. Open to the public June 14th, July 12th, August 9th, September 13th. 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St. Elizabeth Feast House is located in the Santa Rosa Community, Garachi District. Venito Garcia Library, our Pride Book Club selection, This Town Sleeps. Mondays from 12 p.m. to 1 p.m. beginning June 15th, open to everyone. Call or email to register. Venito Garcia Library is a program of

0: 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World Elder Abuse Awareness Day, Monday, June 15, 2026, from 8 a.m. to 1 p.m. Location, Sales Recreation Center, South Arizona. Interested volunteers can contact James Garcia or Ralph Lewis with Adult Protective Services at 520-333-6099. If interested in providing an information table, John Lopez can be reached at 520-333-6099. Everyone welcome. Persons attending and participating in the event assume all risk, including but not limited to illness, injury, death, or property loss, and agree not to hold the Donald Trump Nation, its event sponsors, and volunteers liable.
1: Ita haicha kabupiam jidhe mag Benito Garcia Library. 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Chugik, this town sleeps. 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
3: 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On Monday, June 15th of 2026, ETC program applications will be distributed. 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On Monday, June 22nd of 2026 is when the ETC program will begin accepting applications. 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For more information, the ETC program at 520-383-8700 or by email at etcprogram@tonation-nsn.gov.
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1: This is a public service announcement from the Tohono O'odham Nation Department of Natural Resources, Wildlife, and Vegetation Management Program. Living with mountain lions. Mountain lions have the largest distribution of any predator in the Western Hemisphere. Mountain lions can live in all biotic communities of Arizona, including the desert floor, up through the mountains like Baba Kiri. Mountain lions are also ambush predators and prefer to stalk their prey. For those living in cougar country, please be advised. Do not approach the animal. Do not turn your back towards the animal. Do not run and stand your ground. If encountered, yell, get loud, wave your arms to stay upright, and look the cougar in its eyes. If attacked, protect your head and neck. Travel in groups when possible and play a speaker when traveling alone, especially at dusk and dawn. Keep small kids and small pets inside. Ensure no water or food sources are easily accessible as they can draw mountain lions in. Mountain lions do not have a set mating season and can breed year-round. Mountain lions are generally solitary except for breeding pairs or females with kittens. Young lions will remain with their mother for up to 18 months and then disperse from their family unit. Litter mates can stay together for a few months after. Males and females are highly territorial and will often eliminate rivals from their territory. If you spot a mountain lion, please report to the WVMP ASAP. If communities are interested in a Living with Wildlife presentation, for more info, the WVMP
0: 520-383-1512. Skuktash, ita pamjid himak tohono atom jewet executive chip kan ki amashak mon hakak chum tachuk iwam ta apapita mus samanda moha ah institutional review board economic development authority college board trustees community development financial institution board nursing care authority health care governing board tohono atom enroll

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S. Dot Jesus of INAAF. Dot ORG. Did you know there are little free libraries right here on the Tohono O'odham Nation? These book shared boxes are open to everyone, children, youth, parents, and elders. You're invited to take a book, share a book, or leave a book for someone else to enjoy. 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For more information, s.jesus at inaaf.org. 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
3: Celebrating our male relatives, June 5th, 2026, 5 to 7 p.m., Celeste Recreation Center. 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Donald Nation Gumkutki Domestic and Sexual Violence Prevention Program, number 1-866-666-4889. 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
1: Skugdash hit the puppy amjitimuk, the notum jewet, rodisiki, mamashak, matmotakto, comagoric marshat, jut be queen, cock me the cocko jut, ida mashut. Volume 5, a babak down the autumn reports. 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Down the autumn reports case law 5TOR3D. 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
2: 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What had you expected? Me to make you my art and make you a star and get you connected. I'll meet you in the park. I'll be calm and collected. But we knew right from the start that you'd fall apart, cause I'm too expensive. You'd probably be something that shouldn't be said out loud.

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0: Missed on Automation Memorandum. Missed on Automation and Attendance Appearances. Per Section 3101A, the Missed on Automation Committee is established to carry out the duties set forth in these bylaws. B, the committee shall manage and promote public relations for Missed on Automation, provided that A, appearances and interview requests must be submitted in writing to the committee 30 days prior to the event in accordance with requirements established by the committee. B, requests for appearances submitted after the 30-day deadline will be reviewed and considered by the committee on a case-by-case basis with consideration of Missed on Automation's schedule and availability. For interviews and appearance requests, email misston.chairperson@tonation-nsn.gov. Interim committee members, Loretta Ortega, Naomi Monti, Delisa Ramon, Gloria Johnson, and Janice Felix.
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1: 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I might you buy a smart gym, I bake a chip can keep on autumn, do it, kokotamaki, human resources, hanombro, hutas cock sikork, chut, keek, wook, kikik, humako, humutk, wook. 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
1: The Hurinyok network must abide by rules and regulations set by the Federal Communications Commission, the FCC. In order to remain in compliance with the FCC, the Hurinyok network has provided a toll-free number to the public so they may contact us. The number is 833-439-3540.

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6: 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Persons attending and participating in the job fair assume all risk, including but not limited to illness, injury, and death or property loss, and agree not to hold the event sponsors and volunteers liable.
5: 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Kamao oho ha, It's awesome holding on.

Join us for Chuck the Wunnick every Thursday from 6 p.m. through 8 p.m. Taking you back to certain years, certain centuries. You ever had a question on what was the price of gas? Who was the president at that time? And sharing music from that generation right here on the Autumn Hoedernoot Network. Chuck the Wunnick. Remember when? 6 p.m. to 8 p.m. every Thursday.

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